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2: You know what, I'd love to hear you sing along. This is one of my favorite songs of all time. It's called Fast Car.

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4: 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I apologize together. I know I fucked up.
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1: 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And for every wonderful, beautiful, gorgeous woman in the world, well, there is somebody who is tired of being with her.
3: ¿Qué se me olvida?
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1: Okay.
2: 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Cheers, brother.
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0: Juan, so you already met the most beautiful girl?
1: Oh, yeah. I had the pleasure of meeting her.
0: Vamos.

Rádio Itação. Tá todo mundo conectado? Tá todo mundo ouvindo? If you know what I'd love to hear you sing along. 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It's called Fast Car.

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5: 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I apologize. 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I know I fucked up.
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4: Social and political import. It goes like this. Oh Lord, won't you buy me a Mercedes Benz? My friends all drive Porsches. I must make amends. Worked hard all my lifetime, no help from my friends. So, oh Lord, won't you buy me a Mercedes Benz? Oh Lord, won't you buy me a color TV? Dialing for dollars is trying to find me. I wait for delivery each day until three. So, oh Lord, won't you buy me a color TV? Oh Lord, won't you buy me a night on the town? I'm counting on you, Lord. Please don't let me down. Prove that you love me and buy the next round. Oh Lord, won't you buy me a night on the town? Everybody, oh Lord, won't you buy me a Mercedes Benz? My friends all drive Porsches. I must make amends. Worked hard all my lifetime, no help from my friends. 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

It was just two lovers sitting in the car, listening to Blonde, falling for each other. Pink and orange skies, feeling super childish. No Donald Glover. Missed call from my mother.

Baby, what'd I ever do to deserve all that? Can't we just, like, snuggle on Christmas? Baby, what'd I ever do to deserve all that? Can't we just, like...